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8: 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Well won it.

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Presidential suite with 100 deep. 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
2: Rough start to the drive-in this morning. We'll start in North Las Vegas. The Cheyenne on-ramp to get on to southbound 15 is being cleared of an accident that is blocking the right lane. The on-ramp from Cheyenne to southbound 15. In the Northwest Valley, an accident on Rancho northbound after Decatur. Just wrapping up one on the east side. Streets, University Center Drive at Flamingo, and on the south end, a pretty serious-looking accident on Blue Diamond eastbound at Dean Martin Drive. Right lanes are blocked. 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I'm Mark Thomas with your on-time traffic.

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1: Happened several hours ago, but it is still being cleared up. An accident in North Las Vegas on the Cheyenne on-ramp to southbound 15 is still blocking the right lane. In the Northwest Valley, still working one on Rancho northbound after Decatur. A more recent one on the east side, intersection of Desert Inn and Mojave. But the worst of it's going to be found on the south end of the valley. Pretty serious accident on Blue Diamond eastbound at Dean Martin Drive. Right side of the roadway is blocked there on eastbound Blue Diamond at Dean Martin. 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I'm Mark Thomas with your on-time traffic.

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1: 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Got a minor one in the Northwest Valley, traveling south on I-11.

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0: A Gen Z woman is going viral after saying she'd rather marry rich than spend her life working. The 20-year-old who says that she was studying to become a dentist posted on Reddit that she's realized she can't have the career, the house, luxury travel, and financial freedom she wants by 30. So she'd rather marry a wealthy man, have kids, and never work again. So the post sparked a firestorm online with commentators calling it a toxic mindset and warning that giving up financial independence leaves you vulnerable if a relationship falls apart.
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2: Boy, you hear it all day on the internet, man. Women don't want to go 50-50 with a man. I even heard a woman say one time, if I can pay all my bills, why would I want to go 50-50 with a man? And I'm like, dumbass woman, because now you don't got to pay all of them. You pay half. So what's the problem with that? But so many women, of course, are like the woman that's before. They wanted the career, they wanted the job, they're like, damn, I can't have it all. I gotta find somebody who's rich so that I can live the life that I want to live. And a lot of people are thinking that's a toxic way to think as a woman. Or is this really the response to what's going on in today's world? What do you think?
3: Yo, what's going on, Mike T? What's happening today, man?
2: Give me your 2 cents.
3: Hey, man, this is how I see it. Listen, though, as long as she's being honest and upfront about it, dude, it ain't like she's trying to hide it. You know what I'm saying?
2: Right.
3: She's being honest and upfront and letting you know what she wants, what she's looking for. So I don't think anything wrong with that. I don't think that's gold digging.
2: Right, okay.
3: You see what I'm saying? This is what she wants. This is how she hoping she can live her life. And if she blessed to find a man that can take care of her and do all that, more power to her. You know, that don't leave her vulnerable because he's working and she's not. Because, hell, if she divorced him, she can be half everything anyway. No.
1: Want to say something?
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2: We're just over a month away from Rebel football, and UNLV is offering an upscale experience for fans during their 6 home games this season. 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UNLV football's first game is Saturday, August 29th, against the Memphis Tigers. The Aviators bounced back from a loss on Tuesday night to beat the El Paso Chihuahuas 5-1 at Las Vegas Ballpark last night. The Athletics were looking to start a new win streak in Arizona last night, but came up 11 runs short against the Diamondbacks, losing 15-5. Asia Wilson's 38 points in Washington, D.C. went to waste when the Las Vegas Aces blew a 9-point lead with 4 minutes left in the game, allowing the Mystics to steal the 100-99 win.
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6: 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You'll be

0: We've been giving away tickets for his show all this week. So happy he's here. Comedian, actor, Marlon Wayans.
1: Yeah, woo.
0: Wait, happy birthday.
1: Thank you.
0: How do you look the same? You look amazing.
1: God loves me. I feel like hell. I just look good.
0: You feel like hell?
1: I drank last night with friends that call themselves friends, but they're not friends because they let me drink like I drank, knowing I had to get up, catch a flight, and come do this.
0: Thank you so much for spending your birthday
1: here. So basically, F my friend.
0: And I wanted to ask you, do you feel like you're more Leo or more Cancer? Because I see both in
1: you. I'm Leo as F.
0: AF?
1: I am Leo. I'm
0: bold, loud,
1: Cancers are B-A-N's. I am not that. I'm a real one. I'm not sensitive. I'm super chill. I let people be people. I know where I'm going in life. I don't get thrown off by people. I'm a Leo. I'm Leo to
0: 100%.
1: The heart. I'm not sensitive at all.
0: I think you are a little bit.
1: I'm not.
0: How do you usually celebrate your birthday?
1: Thanking God that I woke up and was able to live another year. Everything after that is gravy.